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1: 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Ain't how it's supposed to be, so please don't go.
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4: 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We hope you've been before. We want you to come again. You're always welcome. And remember, every hour of your life is precious. 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
1: 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So don't forget to spend some time at the beach, take a stroll through historic downtown or along the Cape Fear River, and have a burger at Winnie's Tavern on Burnett Boulevard.
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0: 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Thursday, June 11th at the Greenfield Lake Amphitheater, it's Wyatt Flores.
1: Said, won't you stay with me? I can't keep going if you leave. 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
0: 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Don't miss Wyatt Flores, live at the Greenfield Lake Amphitheater, Thursday, June 11th.
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2: Sitting there at the foot of the drawbridge, you might think nothing had changed since the Fish House Grill opened 50 years ago. In some ways, you'd be right. The clam chowder is still a favorite of everybody who comes in. 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And have you tried the nachos with pulled chicken and veggies? See? Some things do change for the better. Pull up a chair on the deck, watch the boats, enjoy the fresh beach air, and have some of the best seafood in town. 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
1: 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On Masonboro Loop Road.
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chat, porca a play. Yo, what a flag or Sabine say, Jay. About 8 miles to the garden, that's somehow where he said, and that's a cool, cool lounge in Atlantic City bounds in 19.

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Remember Northwest mountains, they were snow-capped in June. 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
4: We interrupt these special announcements for a special announcement. Due to an incredibly special situation caused by the fact that Marsha always seems to be, quote, running late, Pengo at Mellow Mushroom will now begin at 8 p.m. on Monday nights. We'll still have $4 drafts. We'll still have great prizes. We'll just be starting at 8 because Marsha can't get her act together. We hope to see you at Pengo. Mondays at 8 p.m., thanks, Marsha, at Mellow Mushroom on Oleander.
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1: 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So don't forget to spend some time at the beach, take a stroll through historic downtown or along the Cape Fear River, and have a burger at Winnie's Tavern on Burnett Boulevard.
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1: Let's have a hand for the people and places that make Wrightsville Beach what it is. 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

0: It's the queen, Miss Aretha, looking for that respect here on The Penguin. Some Black Crowes in there, Kacey Musgraves with her new one, and Cassius Culpepper started that set at the top. Now who's going to score a $25 gift certificate to Vocho's Urban Mexican Kitchen in Mayfair? Your first class ride to Mexico City, where they fuse Mexican and Peruvian and Asian. I mean, Mexican sushi, for example. They've got lobster. 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You're not going to get a combination plate. 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For today, we'll dip into the jazz world and talk about the great Miles Davis. It would have been his 100th birthday a couple of days ago. Of course, a major influence in jazz, but even a more influential figure beyond. I mean, for example, Jimi Hendrix was incredibly inspired by Miles Davis. There's one Miles album in particular that is essentially his signature album. Wondering if you know which one that is. What Miles Davis album considered his signature album? 3320983 with your guess. We'll set that album was put out in 1959. We'll give you that much. 3320983, all you jazz fans, answer coming up here on The Penguin.
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1: All right, you are cruising with the Penguin. I'm Kim. This is the Morning Chill, and congrats goes to Danny, who scooped up that Voces gift certificate by answering our trivia question, talking about the one and only Miles Davis this morning. Would have been his 100th birthday a couple days ago, May 26th, 1926. His influence really cannot be overstated. Of course, an acclaimed figure in jazz, but also well beyond. For example, he was a huge influence on Jimi Hendrix, stretching well past the jazz genre. We're asking about his signature album, simply, circa 1959. He had a nice resurgence in the 80s with Bitches Brew, but it is Kind of Blue from 1959 that has gone down in the books as essentially his signature album. From it, up for you right now, it's Blue and Green, a little jazz to soothe you this Thursday morning here on The Penguin.

0: Johnny Blue Skies and the Dark Clouds serving up quite the situation here on the Penguin. Caught Hendrix before that with Little Wing and Miles Davis, the subject of our trivia question at the top, with his song Blue and Green from his epic Kind of Blue album. Trivia buffs, there's always a lot more of that on Thursday nights at 7 Mile Post beginning at 6:30 p.m. Looks like tonight somebody's going to win the big grand prize for the month, which is a bike, a Fairdale bicycle, custom made for New Belgium Brewing's 35th anniversary. So that's something you could win tonight. 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All right, we'll keep the tunes rolling right along. Newcomer Marlon Funaki with his smooth new groove on the way, and more coming up here on the Penguin.
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9: 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We'll still have $4 drafts. 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
0: 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Winnie's has been serving really good burgers, maybe the best burgers, in Wilmington since 1962. Now, you already knew all this about Winnie's, but it's such a fixture, such a given, that you might need to be reminded about it once in a while. The same way we all need to be reminded about other things we love about Wilmington. So don't forget to spend some time at the beach, take a stroll through historic downtown or along the Cape Fear River, and have a burger at Winnie's Tavern on Burnett Boulevard.
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0: Chuck the Money. It's the new one from Steven Sanchez here on The Penguin. The Maria's in there with Run Your Mouth. Hozier's Take Me to Church and Phosphorescence, New Birth in New England at the top. All right, shout out to Slice of Life for sponsoring this morning show, helping keep this Penguin machine running on Thursdays. 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The new one from Goose, Jack Johnson, Clay Street Unit, Zach Bryan, and more coming up here on The Penguin.
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2: You've seen them walking across Abbey Road, John, Paul, George, and Ringo. 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

0: That's the latest from Goose here on The Penguin, Good to Be. Their new album coming very soon. Jack Johnson in there with Staple It Together. Joy Aladokun featuring Noah Kahan plus Zach Bryan and Clay Street Unit all in that set for you. And now it's time for us to escape to a desert island, musically speaking. You get to DJ it up with your three-song set of must-haves, your desert island picks. What songs would you pick? Have to have. Well, once you've picked them, let us know. You can call the studio line and just tell me your songs, text through the studio line, or drop a note through socials or the website, and we'll plan your day, get it all lined up. When we know you're tuned in, you'll have just the best morning ever. 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Michaela is our DJ today, and she's ordered up Jamiroquai's Virtual Insanity, Gnarls Barkley's Crazy, and Daft Punk's Lose Yourself to Dance. So her set is up next here on The Penguin.
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0: Daft Punk, Lose Yourself to Dance. Closing out Michaela's Desert Island set for today. Just stretching to the outer limits of the Penguins zone, but it works. Gnarls Barkley's Crazy in there, and Jamiroquai's Virtual Insanity. Hadn't heard that one in a minute. Good stuff. You know, you can be like Michaela. You can take over these airwaves with your three-song set of faves. Your Desert Island picks, what are they? Once you've figured that out, you can let us know what you've picked through our studio line with a call or text or socials and the website. We'll get your day all lined up so we know you're tuned in when your set takes over the air. 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All right, that new Dwayne Betts, some Stevie Ray Vaughan, and more on the way here on The Penguin.
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0: On down to Houston, the new one from Dwayne Betts, following in his dad's footsteps. That one's going to be on his brand new album, Isle of Hope, which is due out on the 12th, so about 2 weeks out for that new one. Coming from Dwayne. Stevie Ray Vaughan and Double Trouble in there with that gorgeous rendition of Little Wing, and it was Wilmington's own Hank Barbie and the Dust Parade with Melody under our homegrown music spotlight with Julius Florist back there at the top. 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They'll be opening their doors for lunch in a little over an hour and 10 minutes, or a little actually less than an hour and 10 minutes, 11 a.m., 7 days a week at all four locations, Pine Valley, Porter's Neck, downtown, and near Wrightsville. 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All right, Fish, John Butler, Vance Joy, and more coming up here on the Penguin.
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0: going solo, John Butler's latest from his recent album, Prism, here on The Penguin. Also in there, Fish, dodging those heavy things. Black Keys and Vance Joy also in the mix. All right, we do have some overcast-ish skies, pretty overcast out there today, and some rain chances, I believe, in our forecast at 40% chance this afternoon, mainly after 1 p.m. 30% chance carries over into tonight. No rain chances tomorrow, mostly sunny and a bit cooler, only 83 instead of today's high of 91. So tomorrow 83, Saturday 84, rain chances at 50% chance Saturday, and cools things down even more. Sunday's high is only 77 with partly sunny skies. It's the rest of your week at a glance. 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

0: Tedeschi Trucks Band, Crazy Crying, from their new Future Soul release. Muddy Waters laying down that mannish boy. Milky Chance back there with Camouflage, and Black Puma's Colors started off that set at the top. You know, we love giving away concert tickets every Monday night there at Mellow Mushroom Oleander Drive. Pingo starts at 8 p.m. It's free to play. You eat, drink, be merry, and hopefully walk out with free concert tickets. We are getting into the thick of the season, so how nice to get to go and save your dough. So, 8 p.m. every Monday, Pingo is the place to be. We have tickets for the Dave Matthews Show, Dave Matthews Band at Coastal Credit Music Park, June 5th. 2 days later, on the 7th, the Black Crowes and Whiskey Myers co-headlining a show at Coastal Credit Music Park. Those big tickets up for grabs. We also have Wyatt Flores here at Greenfield Lake, June 14th. Lord Huron at Live Oak Bank Pavilion, June 18th. And that's just some of what we'll be giving away. So we'll see you Monday night for Pingo, 8 p.m. Mellow Mushroom Oleander Drive. It is the ticket for free tickets. Some Peter Tosh, the heavy, Brother Wallace's new one, and more coming your way here on The Penguin.
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Miles, Miles, that's the heavy, heavy here on the Penguin. Bon Iver's Skinny Love just before that. Not sure if you've heard or seen on socials or heard us on the air talking about it, but for this week only, you've got a chance to score a free Kinetico K5 drinking station, a reverse osmosis filter system for your home so you and your family can enjoy clean, refreshing water. 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Reverse osmosis is the system that will get it all out of there. 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I think it's tomorrow or when it will be notified. 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All right. With that, we'll keep the tunes rolling right along. Some Peter Tosh up for you now here on The Penguin.

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0: You're the man. It's Brother Wallace, new music here on The Penguin from the new Electric Love album. Also called Peter Tosh in there with Legalize It. That's pushing us very close to the 11 o'clock hour, where Slice of Life opens their doors in about 8 minutes at all four locations. 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Now, also with the 11 o'clock hour, our Artist of the Week feature continues with 49 Winchester, who's here on Tuesday at Greenfield Lake. Not sure if any tickets remain or not, but check online and you have a chance to score the new album coming up here on The Penguin.
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light. 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And come back here, stand on this chair.

Randy Newman, you can leave your hat on here on the Penguin, pushing us right up to the 11 o'clock hour. So we'll continue with our Artist of the Week feature this week, shining our light on 49 Winchester, band out of Virginia, who actually takes their name from lead singer Isaac Gibson's street address growing up in Castlewood, Virginia. 49 Winchester is where that comes from. Isaac Gibson, big bearded, burly looking dude, great voice. We've just been fans of this band since their music came across our radar several years ago. And now they've got a brand new album out called Change of Plans. We're shining a light on that. Plus their upcoming show on Tuesday at Greenfield Lake Amphitheater. Very close to selling out if it hasn't already. Check online if you were trying to make that one. All right, so we'll spin a couple of tracks and then open up the phone lines and give you a chance to call in to win. Shout out to Yellow Dog Discs for sponsoring our Artist of the Week feature. 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There's a McCartney release coming out tomorrow. 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All right, the opening track on the new 49 Winchester album is called The Window, and it's up for you now here on The Penguin.

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0: 49 Winchester here on The Penguin. That's Everlasting Lover. It comes from the album simply titled 3 that they put out in 2020. I know they were already on our radar by then and have been ever since. Hailing from Virginia, they are our artist of the week this week as we help them celebrate a brand new album and a stop here on Tuesday at Greenfield Lake. Very close to selling out if it hasn't already. If you're wanting to catch that one, check online for your tickets pronto. The new album is called Change of Plans, produced by Dave Cobb, one of the hottest producers out there these days. Almost all originals except one song we played a couple days ago called Changes, a Black Sabbath cover, although they're doing most of the songwriting themselves on the new album. And from the new album, you heard us play the opening track called The Window. Anybody out there in the market for some free music, if you want a copy of this new release, now is the time to dial in to win. 332-0983 for the new 49 Winchester release, Change of Plans. Caller 4 scores at 332-0983. We'll have another chance for you to win tomorrow as well. 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You can look for all kinds of music, movies, video games, Funko Pops, and more over there on College in the TJ Maxx Shopping Center and at yellowdogdiscs.com. All right. Brandon Carlisle on the way, Colton Boland, and more coming up here on The Penguin.
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0: Willie Nelson, still chasing those dreams. That's the title track to his new album, which is actually out tomorrow. I mean, around 150 total he's put out. Some, a lot of solo albums, 70 or 80 of those, I think. Tons of collaborations and compilations, too. 93 years old with a new album out tomorrow. A true national treasure. Widespread panic in there with We Walk Each Other Home. Lots of excitement as their shows have just been announced for September back here at Live Oak Bank Pavilion. Tickets going on sale tomorrow, 10 a.m. Find out more online about that. Portugal the Man's Feel It Still in that set, and Spoon started it with Inside Out. And that will wrap up the morning chill for this Thursday, a.k.a. Little Friday. If you want to start your weekend early, you remember you can go to Slice of Life, all four locations. 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Pine Valley, Porter's Neck, downtown, and right across from the station here at Eastwood and Military Cutoff. And that will be a wrap for today. I will catch you guys and gals back here tomorrow to do it all over again. Till then, rock on with the Penguin.
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0: Mr. Greg Allman, I'm No Angel by Request, 98.3 The Penguin. For Marie, kicking off our request hour at 10 after 12. How's your little Friday treating you? 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
8: 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We're talking about Mikey's lingering leads right into Jimmy's blistering solos. 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

0: Christina's request for Keb Moe taking on Johnny Cash's Folsom Prison Blues, a soulful version there. 98.3 The Penguin, you heard Back in the Set, Where It's At. New music from the Revivalist with Heartstop. And Kevin's request as well, Guy Clark, back at the top. Eric with you, 32 minutes after 12. 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

A double smash burger with beer cheese, or a fried egg, or avocado spread, sides of hand-cut fries, or cheese curds, or loaded fries, and 5% of all profits go to fight childhood cancer? 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

0: That's the Little River Band by request, and a special request at that. Chris and Jenny celebrating their anniversary today. Hope it's a wonderful day for you. Thanks for reaching out and let us celebrate you here on the Penguin. Heard Rose's request for Gillian Welch, That's the Way It Goes. Suki Waterhouse, Back in Love, and Yarn for Ruth with Carolina Hart back at the top. We're 10 minutes till 1. I'm Eric with you. 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

0: Yeah, it's just Cole Pepper. It's Man of His Word, 98.3 The Penguin. New music, heard the Black Keys in the set. Gold on the Ceiling, Dawn's Request for Goose, covering Shamalama Ding Dong, absolute classic in there. 10 after 1, Eric with you. Little Friday, looking to get out of the house, start your weekend off early. The Beer Garden out back of the Goat and Compass is a great spot. Take in some sunshine, some Carolina blue skies, and some great drinks. Laid back and local, you'll find them down there at the Goat and Compass, 710 North 4th. We come back. We got Dave Matthews, Water Boys, and more right here on The Penguin.
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0: New music, 98.3 The Penguin, Gregory Allen Isakoff. It's Fade Into You, a nice cover. You heard Waterboys, Fisherman's Blues. Dave Matthews Band in the set as well, bouncing around with Every Day. And speaking to Dave, got tickets up for grabs this coming Monday. Mellow Mushroom Pingo for Dave Matthews up the road, Coastal Credit Music Park on the 5th of June. Plus Black Crowes, Whiskey Myers, also up at the Coastal Credit Music Park. A double shot of Greenfield Lake Amphitheater shows, Wyatt Flores and 49 Winchester. And Lord Huron, going to be down at Live Oak Bank Pavilion. All that up for grabs this coming Monday. Mellow Mushroom, Oleander Drive. It always kicks off at 8 p.m. and it's always free to play. We got Fish and more after the break right here on The Penguin.
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0: Handpick new music. 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It's Fantastic Cat with Donnie Takes the Bus. Time Stands. Nathaniel Rateliff, James Hunter. No Smoke Without Fire and Fish is free. Back at the top. Eric with you. 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Always free to play. 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Even if you don't do well at trivia, could still walk out with some great prizes. All goes down tonight, 6:30 p.m., 7 Mile Post. 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

0: The Red Clay Strays, it's Demons in Your Choir, new music, 98.3 The Penguin, Hurt Fleet Foxes, White Winter Hymnal in the set, as well as Lumineers with Stubborn Love and St. Paul and the Broken Bones, Fall Moon. 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Check them out, Odin Brewing. You'll find them right next to the Duck and Dive across the street from the Husk, 116 Dock Street. When we come back, we'll get into our traveling tunes, courtesy of ILM, our friends over at Wilmington International Airport. So keep it here on The Penguin.
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2: 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The clam chowder is still a favorite of everybody who comes in. 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And have you tried the nachos with pulled chicken and veggies? 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Some things do change for the better. Pull up a chair on the deck, watch the boats, enjoy the fresh beach air, and have some of the best seafood in town. The Fish House Grill on Airlie Road by the bridge.
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Mumford & Sons, Chris Stapleton helping them out is here. 98.3 The Penguin. 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They can get you there, no doubt about it. I've personally flown to many destinations right out of ILM. They can get you to over 500 of them, 20 of them nonstop. We're going to focus a little bit on north of us, Vermont. It has been many years since I got up north to Vermont, but I was checking out some artists from up that way. Miss Grace Potter calls Waitsfield, Vermont, her hometown. 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I got Miss Grace Potter queued up. She's ready to go. It's ready to set go right here on The Penguin.

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Lipbone Redding, Love is the Answer for World Peace in the set, as well as Bon Iver's and Marcus King. One Day She's Here back at the top. Big thanks to the Goat and Compass 710 North 4th for making our time possible. Laid back and local, looking to start your weekend a little bit early. 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Your social district in full effect down the Brooklyn Arts District on Saturdays. You can always join the Goat and Compass. You'll find them again, 710 North 4th. Mr. Bo Gunn's going to take good care of you for the rest of the day. As always, please be good to each other out in the world. Keep your hands washed, your head up. 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

0: That's Need to Breathe with a little help from Red Clay Strays. Mama Loves Me, right here on the Penguin. We added that song kind of because it spoke to us right out of the gate, but also in hopes that maybe it would speak to you all, and maybe it would, you call your mama, or maybe some friends, long lost friends you've been meaning to get in touch with. Hopefully it's out there inspiring. Edward Sharp and the Magnetic Zeros, the tune was Home. David Dixon, Back and Forth, there at the top, part of your homegrown music spotlight, courtesy of Julius Florist. We'll be back with some Alabama Shakes. I got some Willie Nelson on the way, some Rolling Stones, Citizen Cope, and more. Lock it in.
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0: Rolling Stones, new music still coming out with new music in the stars right here on the Penguin. Citizen Cope, Let the Drummer Kick in that set. Willie Nelson with Hard to Be an Outlaw, and it was the Alabama Shakes with Always All Right. Bogum with you. Thanks again for swinging by. On the way, some Buffalo Traffic Jam, some ex-ambassadors, Beck, Uncle Lucius, and more. Stick around.
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0: That's the latest from Beck. Ride Lonesome here on The Penguin. Uncle Lucius, Keep the Wolves Away. And that set, we also heard from War with Cisco Kid, and it was Ex-Ambassadors Renegades there at the top of the set. Bowgun with you. Friendly reminder tonight, 6:30, 7 Mile Post in Ogden. It is Thursday night trivia. Come one, come all. Free to play, of course. 3 rounds, 10 questions each round. Great prizes at the end of the night as well. We'll be back with some Shane Smith and the Saints, some James Brown, some Casey Musgraves, Krung Bin with Leon Bridges, and more. Stick around.
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0: That is new music, Casey Musgraves, Dry Spell, the name of it here on the Penguin. Good thing it rained earlier, right? Krong Ben, Leon Bridges with Texas Sun, James Brown, Get on the Good Foot in that set. Hope you are having yourself a fantastic Thursday as we roll toward the weekend. My name is Bo. Thanks again for swinging by. Huge shout out to our friends there at the Bend, located in Ogden. Brandon Hawkins will be playing out there tonight from 6 to 9, plus $6 tropicals and $4 12-ounce Pilsners out there at the Bend on Thursdays. Tomorrow night, Gin Fizz from 7 to 10. That's some jazz music for you. We'll be back with more handpicked music. Keep it right here.
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That is the boys. 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

0: 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Either way, you don't want to miss Big Something. They love Greenfield Lake, and they always throw down there. So that's that. We'll take a short break. More handpicked music on the other side.
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0: Good old David Bowie with Fame here on The Penguin. The Dead, Touch of Grey, His Golden Messenger with I Need a Teacher in that set as well. Welcome to the Afternoon Drive. Thanks again for stopping by. We're going to play the Thursday edition of What Song Is That and give you a chance to win a brand new, freshly screen printed Penguin Steely t-shirt courtesy of Wahoo Screen Graphics, the top screen print shop here in our region. Also, they make all our t-shirts. So you may be wearing a shirt or very familiar with their shirts already. Whether it's tees that you may need or hats or hoodies, or you own a business and you want your logo or anything else printed on some swag, think of Wahoo online at Wahoo Screen Graphics with an X.com in the Design Works building there in the Cargo District. All right, looking for the name of the song that these lyrics belong. And first one through will win that tee. Here we go. Well, the telephone was ringing. That's when I handed it to Liz. She said, "This isn't who it would be if it wasn't who it is." What song is that? Give us a call. The answer's on the other side. Lock it in.
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0: Play Street Unit, 1,200 miles here on the Penguin. Calder Allen's Daylight Saves in that set. Marlon Funaki, new music with Let You In, and it was Fish, Wolfman's Brother, the answer for today's What Song Is That Trivia Challenge. My name is Bo. We'll take a pause for the cause. I'm with you till about 6 or so. Lock it in.
1: 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So don't forget to spend some time at the beach, take a stroll through historic downtown or along the Cape Fear River, and have a burger at Winnie's Tavern on Burnett Boulevard.
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0: with free beer giveaways during the morning chill, during Eric's show, and then in the afternoon drive as well. We'll be back with some Steven Sanchez, a new tune called Chuck the Money. Lock it in.
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Head in the Heart, Lost in My Mind, right here on The Penguin. The Great Billy Strings with Heartbeat of America in that set, and Jason Isbell and the 400 Unit with A Touching Tale. If We Were Vampires, wrapping up the afternoon drive. 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
4: 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This exclusive exhibition will showcase carefully selected works of 2D and 3D art. All mediums are welcome. The submission deadline has been extended to June 15th. 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